Let me tell you why you're here. You're here because you know something. What you know you can't explain, but you feel it. You felt it your entire time. There's something wrong. You don't know what it is, but it's there. Like a splinter in your mind, driving dryad. It is this feeling that he's brought you to me. Do you know what I'm talking about? Do you want to know? What it is.

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Anytime you remove a fence. When God gave us the moral law, it was to remind me that my worship was sacred. Perfect justice. My words were sacred. My time was sacred. The property I owned was sacred. And these inviolable sanctities were preserved in those 10 words.

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A great song, beautiful melodies, inspired melody. It's a magnificent melody, but here are the words. Here is love, vast as the ocean, that has put us in the mess that we find ourselves. Anything. What do you say? Eternal days.

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1: So, Techno Base! Wir gehen in den Endspurt hier, die letzte halbe Stunde, let's go! Ich hole euch zurück auf die Erde, ja? Arrival to Earth! Das Ganze von den Transformers!

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most rarely seen. Breathe the air, smell of spring. As you take my hand, we'll take a walk through miles of white sand. Take a look out at the sea, enjoy the view of harmony. Roll in tall green grass and make the moment.

been a long time without making music. That's true. The kind of music that comes from my heart.